There's 10 pretty women. There's a shoulder where death comes to cry. There's a lobby

There's 10 pretty women. There's a shoulder where death comes to cry. There's a lobby